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2: It's been 24 hours, could have bought me flowers. You know I ain't been happy, maybe call me in an hour. Do you wish it was her though, singing songs?

van. And I stand in front of the door. And all of a sudden, somebody points a knife at my throat.

Berlin. I was just actually like thinking about my $50, all I had to survive in Harlem. 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